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3: Hi, this is Steve Campbell from the White Pine County Road Department. Next week, the 15th and 16th, which will be next Tuesday, Wednesday, we will be doing the final phase of fog sealing all the roads in Route Nevada. First day will be with the flow of traffic. We will do all sides of the flow of traffic on the right side. The second day, we will do the flow of traffic on the left side. So if you can't find a place to park, if you park it over across the street from where you normally park, I think you'll be all right. But the best thing to do is just find a place to park in the alley, off the road, and it'll go a lot quicker. For the folks that are parking up at the old school, you still have 5 days after the end of the day on Wednesday to get your vehicles and your equipment moved back off of the school property. Otherwise, after the fifth day, guys, unfortunately, it will be towed. With that in mind, please think about the fact that if you're a late sleeper, find a way to make sure we can wake you up, and we'll make sure that your vehicle doesn't get towed. That's the best we can do. Until then, we'll see you next week in Ruth. You guys have a great weekend.
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Katy Perry, Hot and Cold, starting up this hour. It's Joe right now. I've got music from Julian Lennon. It's Too Late for Goodbyes. Coming up, Extreme and Kelly Clarkson.

0: Behind These Hazel Eyes, Kelly Clarkson. It's the first ever winner of American Idol. And boy, what a career she has had. She's lightening up the load on her career. She did so when she finished her television show. The last one that she did was August 31st, a couple of Mondays ago. And she is spending more time with her family. We'll see her out on tour. We'll see her doing recording and releasing new music. And we'll see her on The Voice. But she's not going to be doing the daily television show anymore. Kelly there with Behind These Hazel Eyes. More great music coming up in just a minute. Hang on for the Goo Goo Dolls and Lady Gaga and Bruno Mars.
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0: Goo Goo Dolls, Black Balloon. And right before the Goo Goos, Kenny Loggins in the Danger Zone. Ba-da-ba-bum-bum, Danger Zone. Danger Zone from Top Gun, the original motion picture. And it got a little bit of a reprise, I should say, in Top Gun 2 Maverick. And speaking of Top Gun, Top Gun 3 is getting ready to get started. Looking for the next chapter of Top Gun and Tom Cruise. Jerry Bruckheimer, the producer, is also on board for Top Gun 3. The script was written in the can a long time ago, and they're getting ready to start making Top Gun 3. It'll be a while before we get it, but we'll keep you on top of that here at the Radio Ranch. Coming up in just a minute, hang on, Pharrell from the movies, also Toto and Ace of Base coming up.
1: 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We're not saying we're better than coffee, but have you tried us at 7 a.m.?

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0: Ace of Base, Don't Turn Around. Also right before Ace of Base, Toto's Africa. Huge song for Toto. Happy birthday to you if you're celebrating one today. Other birthdays today, celebrity birthdays, include Harry Connick Jr. He's 59 today. Brian De Palma, the movie director, is 86. Christy McNichol, the actress, 64. Happy birthday to Richard Ashcroft, singer with The Verve. He's 55 today. Mickey Hart from The Grateful Dead turns 83. Actress Virginia Madsen is 65. Actress Amy Madigan is 76. Taraji P. Henson, the actress, turns 56. And a happy, happy birthday to singer and guitarist for Styx, Tommy Shaw. He is 73.
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The Way You Make Me Feel, the late and great king of pop, Michael Jackson. Hopefully we're making you feel good with the best music ever. I just mentioned a few minutes ago at the end of last hour, birthdays, that Richard Ashcroft with this band is having a birthday, 55 today. Here's The Verve, Richard Ashcroft and Company with Bittersweet Symphony.

0: Escape Club, and Wild Wild West. The Verve, Bittersweet Symphony, and Michael Jackson at the top of the hour. Also Taylor Swift in there with Style. It's Joe here with music coming your way in just a second from the Bangles and the Gin Blossoms.
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0: Olivia Dean, Man I Need, Gin Blossoms right before that, Found Out About You, Gin Blossoms, Blues Traveler, Spin Doctors for the second summer in a row out on tour together. They're getting ready to wrap that up later this month. That tour started in early July. Coming up in a minute, Cool and the Gang and Natalie Merchant.
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0: Justin Bieber, and featuring in that song Skrillex and Blood, that's Sorry from Justin, and Natalie Merchant's solo Carnival from Natalie, stepping away from 10,000 Maniacs for a long and career, a long and storied career solo. Cool and the Gang started it with Celebration, Time of Your Life from Green Day coming up, and we'll hear from Panic at the Disco.
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The Valley Road from Bruce Hornsby and the Range, a hit-making machine back in the day. And that song was another huge hit for Bruce Hornsby and company. 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

0: Bruno, out on the romantic tour in America, back in the United States for the next leg of the tour. I Just Might, that's from The Romantic, the album from Bruno. Also right before that, Madonna's Material Girl and Train, Pat Monahan and Company with Drops of Jupiter. Bruce Hornsby in the Rain started the hour down that valley road. Thanks for coming along on this musical journey with me. And the journey continues. Up ahead, the signpost says Journey. Speaking of musical journeys, also Lady Gaga, Selena, and Maroon 5, all coming up.
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0: Lady Gaga's Bad Romance, and right before Lady Gaga, Selena with Dreaming of You. Any Way You Want It from Journey got things started. Journey out on their farewell tour, the Final Frontier farewell tour. Sixpence None the Richer coming up, and I promised Maroon 5, they're coming up next too.
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0: The magic is in the music. That's The Cars with Magic. And right before The Cars, Maroon 5's Memories, Making Those Memories. Kiss Me from Sixpence None the Richer kicked off that set of great music. It's always great music all day, every day, and it's always great to have you along. Thanks for having the radio turned on today. Kelly Clarkson, again, kicking off the next hour next.
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1: Ed Sheeran, Shape of You, starting up this hour. Hang on for Ellie Goulding and Aerosmith. Here's All She Wants to Do is Dance. It's Don Henley, stepping away from the Eagles.

0: Ellie Goulding, Love Me Like You Do, from 50 Shades of Grey, the motion picture. What's going to be the big motion picture at the box office this weekend? We'll keep tabs on it for you and talk about it coming up on Monday. Have the results of the top five movies. Could be a good weekend to get out and see a movie. Aerosmith right before Ellie Goulding with Crying. Coming up in just a minute, Miley. Also, Phil Collins and Celine Dion.
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0: Because You Loved Me, there's Celine Dion kicking off her Paris residency. It starts on Saturday, and it will run until May 29th of next year, 2027. Celine Dion there with Because You Loved Me, wishing her good luck with this residency. I'm sure she'll do great. Phil Collins, You Can't Hurry Love, right before Celine Dion. And Miley with Flowers. Miley Cyrus dropping her last name, working on her 10th album. Actually, the work is done. The album itself will be coming out later this month from Miley Cyrus. Coming up in just a minute, Eurythmics and Benson Boone. And there I did. I slipped again. I said Miley Cyrus's last name. The new album from Miley will be coming out this month.
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0: Whitney Houston, I'm Every Woman. Also, Benson Boone, Beautiful Things. Here Comes the Rain Again, Annie Lennox and Dave Stewart started out that set. It's Joe. Thank you for having the radio turned on. Keep it turned on. I'm going to get out of here. You make it a great day and enjoy the soundtrack of whatever you got going on this weekend. Keep us handy. Keep us turned up and on all weekend long. Sabrina Carpenter is going to serve up some espresso next.
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0: 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Let's do something. Make a bet.
1: It's Purple Rain from Prince on this national Just One Human Family Day. Yeah, we're all together, all related. All of us bleed the same color. Yes, indeedy. 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

0: It's Lisa Loeb with I Do as we crank up more of your favorites here on this Saturday morning with Mark DeRocher, John Wayne, and Smash Mouth before that. Coming up, we have Tom Petty, Dion Ferris, and Miss Taylor Swift before the top of the hour.
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0: Good morning, it's Mark DeRocher and Opalite. Hey, that song by Taylor is, of course, off the Life of a Showgirl CD. 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Wow, I didn't know that. I just thought it was a catchy song. Speaking of catchy, I'm going to go catchy me a coffee, and I'll be right back.
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Cher, the joke is she's found more than someone. She's found just about everyone to like her music, no doubt. And here is Only Girl in the World, Rihanna, as we crank up more of your favorites.

0: had some help, Post Malone and Morgan Wallen with best in each other. I'm telling you what, if you watch the video, which I have several times, and all the outtakes of the video, very funny stuff. These guys definitely know how to have a good time. So do me a favor and hang tight. We've got Romantics and Monica. We'll also hear from Uncle Cracker in just a few minutes.
1: What keeps you up at night? 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

0: Drifting away with Uncle Cracker and Dobie Gray. Good morning. It is Saturday. Ah, nice and relaxing. Today, National Chocolate Milkshake Day. I'll have one anytime. Although I have to tell you, I'm cutting my sugar intake tremendously. Working on not only this old body, but definitely this ticker, no doubt. Hang tight with me. I've got more of the 80s, 90s, and today for you.
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I'm coming back, more 80s, 90s, and today, plus some really cool

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2: Less talk, more rock and country. And pop, and maybe a little funk. We don't judge.

Hate to do it to you on a Saturday, but we are waking you up. That's Avicii. Here's Mike and the Mechanics with some great words to live by. It's called The Living Years, and if you listen closely, you may learn a few things.

0: Looking back a little bit with Nickelback and How You Remind Me. Cranking up the big hits from the 80s, 90s, and today, that's what we get to do for you right here. Teddy Swims, Club Nouveau, 10,000 Maniacs, all coming up in the next 15.
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0: 10,000 Maniacs. That's called Trouble Me. I'm Mark DeRocher. Thanks again for tuning in. Hey, Saturday, right? It is the 12th of September. Today, National Day of Encouragement. Yes, yes, you can do that. Indeed. Check it out. NationalDayCalendar.com. It's always a cool place to find great ways to celebrate life. Speaking of celebrating life, we will next with Rembrandt's Madonna and Matchbox 20.
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0: still making millions for everybody in the show every single year with, of course, those great royalty checks. 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

It's Belinda Carlisle kicking off this hour from the 80s and Heaven is a Place on Earth. Now time to move into the 2000s where we lose our religion with R.E.M. Cranking up more of your favorites all weekend long.

0: Tonight she comes. It's the Cars. Hope she shows. Nothing worse than getting stood up on a Saturday night. I'm Mark DeRocher, and we've got some great stuff for you. Call Me Maybe. We'll kick it off next with Carly Rae right here.
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7: 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We don't judge.

0: Can Love You Like That, no doubt. It's All For One from the 90s, cranking up more of the songs you love to hear. Hey, today we celebrate, are you ready for this? National Chocolate Milkshake Day. I am so excited. Love me a good milkshake. And, well, today's the day to go grab one, according to the National Day calendar. At least celebrate one by buying one for someone else.
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0: Want to leave you with a great feeling and a great song. Yeah, today's National Encouragement Day. So easy to fall in love. That's Olivia Dean. Make it a great one. Hang tight with me. More music all day. And my friends, I'll be back with you again before you know it.
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It's a perfect mix of music all weekend long. I'm Liz Stark, so glad to share some of your Saturday with you. Alex Warren coming up right now, Bruno Mars.

0: Cause I gotta have faith. I gotta have faith. Because I gotta have faith, faith, faith. I gotta have faith, faith, faith.
1: Alex Warren, part of a better mix of today and yesterday for your weekend. We've got Billy Joel coming up and Mariah Carey on the way.
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1: 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We don't judge.

0: One great hit after another all weekend long. Liz Stark, glad to share a little bit of your Saturday with you. And this week, the Girl Scouts announced two new cookies for 2027. Super excited about Sparkables. These are allergy-friendly oatmeal chocolate chip cookies with sprinkles. And also now, your pet does not have to miss out. They can indulge in Girl Scout cookies too. Patch Pals are blueberry muffin inspired treats made just for dogs. You can find out more on the Girl Scout website. 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
2: 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We're not saying we're better than coffee, but have you tried us at 7 a.m.?

One great hit after another all weekend long. Liz Stark, glad to be with you. Here's Sheryl Crow.

0: 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And if you're working this weekend, thank you so much for letting us be a part of your day. Harry Styles on the way.
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0: One great hit after another all weekend long. So glad to share a little time with you today. Berlin on the way, Shania Twain too, and Bruno Mars.
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0: Shania Twain, part of a better mix of today and yesterday. Liz Stark, glad to be with you today. National Video Games Day. It is also National Day of Encouragement. So let this be me encouraging you to finally beat that level.
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Liz Stark, I'm so glad to share a little bit of your Saturday with you. Phil Collins coming up, Zedd on the way, right now, the Cranberries.

0: A perfect mix of yesterday and today all weekend long. 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

0: A great mix of music in your weekend. Liz Stark, so glad to be with you. And yesterday, a pretty emotional day as so many people sharing their memories and paying tributes and commemorating those we lost on 9/11, 25 years ago. And maybe you didn't have an opportunity to see all of the programs that you wanted to. Maybe you can still use this weekend to teach your children about what happened and the amazing steps we have taken since then. You can always find out more at 911memorial.org.
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0: Less talk, more rock and country and pop and maybe a little funk. We don't judge.

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Glad to share a little bit of your Saturday with you. I'm Liz Stark with Olivia Rodrigo coming up right now, One Republic.

0: Olivia Rodrigo, part of a perfect mix of today and yesterday for your weekend. I hope that your Saturday has included waffles and bacon, and if not, not too late to decide to have breakfast for dinner tonight. Coming up, Matchbox 20.
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0: Miley Cyrus, part of a great mix of music, running errands, getting chores done, or having a lazy weekend. I'm Liz Stark, and Harry Styles coming up.
1: 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Again, that's This and That at 321 Altman Street in beautiful downtown Ely. 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

0: do. Harry Styles, part of a great mix of music to keep you company all weekend long. Liz Stark, glad to be with you. And TV's biggest night is coming on Monday when the Emmys happen on NBC. Of course, The Pitt leads with 25 nominations this year, followed by Hacks that has 24. Widow's Bay has 19 mentions. Also, DTF St. Louis and The Beast in Me, also Beef as well. Again, you can catch the Emmys Monday night on NBC and Peacock.
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0: You too, part of a great mix of yesterday and today for your weekend. I'm Liz Stark. I've got Paula Cole coming up, Billy Ocean with a great throwback, and Portugal the Man on the way.
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0: One great hit after another to keep you company all weekend long. Liz Stark, glad to be with you. And with school back in session, probably driving the kids to all those extracurricular activities, all the sporting events too. Just a reminder, parents, we do not want to see anyone showing up on those viral videos. If you are at maybe a little league game, maybe you are cheering on your varsity football player. 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Coming up, more great hits from today and yesterday. Imagine Dragons on the way.
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1: It's time to go clear out west with Andy and Jim Nelson, brought to you each week at this time by Wilson Bates Furniture.

0: Well, howdy, pard. Here's an invitation to go trail dreaming out where the West really begins. Now you're saddled up, reins in hand on a good horse, in God's country, all kinds of elbow room, no horns a-honking and no loud music to dull the sounds of Mama Nature. Combine all this with your hosts, Andy and Jim Nelson, along for the ride. Now they're going to keep you where you belong, clear out west, with news, culture, poetry, entertainment, all from the hub of cowboy country where you are. Stay tuned, won't you, for the best in the West, bar none, and enjoy the ride.
1: Hey there, big feller. You know, I'm kind of new to this dieting thing. So after how many boxes of Thin Mints am I supposed to start seeing some results?
2: You know, probably after the fourth one.
1: Yeah, after about the fourth
2: about
1: box.
2: About the fourth box, you should
1: yeah,
2: see
1: should
2: some
1: see
2: improvement.
1: Okay, good. I'll keep after it then.
2: Yeah, don't wait.
1: All right. Clear Out West Radio Show. Andy and Jim Nelson, your hosts. Thanks for going for a ride with us, folks. One more time, one more week in cow country.
2: Hey, welcome to our outfit.
1: All right. I figured we'd better revisit If Guns Kill People.
2: If Guns Kill People. All right. Yeah. Let's go.
1: If guns kill people, then pencils misspell words.
2: They do.
1: Yeah. Cars make people drive drunk.
2: Yeah.
1: And spoons made me fat.
2: Absolutely. And forks and knives.
1: And forks and knives.
2: Yes.
1: Yeah. Absolutely. Right.
2: Yes.
1: If guns kill people, then electric fences force little boys to pee on them.
2: Mm-hmm. No yeah. comment.
1: Alcohol makes me look like Tom Selleck.
2: Oh, yeah. 10 feet tall and bulletproof.
1: Yeah. Fishing poles make men lie.
2: Oh, yeah. I fished, therefore I lie.
1: Or cuss.
2: Or that too.
1: Fishing poles make men cuss. Yeah. And I shouldn't just say men.
2: No.
1: Men and women. Right?
2: Yeah.
1: Right. Yeah. Yeah. Golf causes foul language.
2: Yes,
1: yeah,
2: it does.
1: Right?
2: Yeah.
1: Credit cards make people spend money they don't have.
2: Well, why is that?
1: Yeah, all right.
2: The dirty, rotten scoundrels.
1: Right, and ropes make grown men whine like blue heeler pups.
2: Ouch.
1: Yeah, I bought a, should have bought a catch rope.
2: Yeah, right? Instead of throwing
1: instead
2: rope.
1: Of a throwing rope, yeah.
2: That's what I own.
1: Yeah, doors intentionally smash little fingers.
2: Oh, yeah.
1: Coffee tables bruise shins.
2: And toes, yeah.
1: Fly swatters leap out of dark corners and whack unsuspecting little brothers for no apparent reason.
2: Really?
1: It's all the fly swatters' fault.
2: It's the fly swatters' fault.
1: Right. Oh, it's denim that makes me scratch myself in public.
2: Is that what it is?
1: That's what it is.
2: I wondered what causes that.
1: Yeah. Right. Yeah. Telephones dial 900 numbers all by themselves.
2: Harry and Larry's lingerie. Yeah.
1: That's right. Yeah. And Al Gore really did invent the internet.
2: The that a boy.
1: You know, that's never going to go away.
2: No.
1: Ever.
2: No.
1: I kind of feel bad for him, but anyway.
2: Right.
1: All right. Soda pop is to blame for belching at the table.
2: Oh, well, yeah.
1: Right. Mm-hmm. Mm-hmm. Bean burritos are singularly responsible for flatulence in bed.
2: Singularly.
1: Yeah. And the onion chili dog should be held accountable for no goodnight kiss.
2: No kiss for you. It wasn't, 1 year.
1: It wasn't my fault. It was the
2: onion chili dog.
1: Jalapeno chili cheese dog.
2: Oh,
1: or,
2: man,
1: yeah,
2: that sounds good.
1: It does. Let's have it ready for one of those.
2: Oh,
1: yeah.
2: Man.
1: All right. Bank statements cause ulcers.
2: Okay. Yeah. Go along with that.
1: Yeah. Money breeds embezzlement.
2: The lack thereof.
1: Yeah. Computers should come with a do-it-yourself carpal tunnel kit. Right.
2: Uh-huh. Yeah, sure.
1: Right, yeah. All right. Lastly, shovels are the cause of body odor. Yeah.
2: Yes.
1: Cigarette lighters cause cancer.
2: Not the cigarette.
1: Not the cigarette.
2: It's the lighter.
1: It's the lighter. Right.
2: Yeah.
1: And I'm not responsible for anything that I have said here today.
2: Just now.
1: Yep. That's right. So keep that in mind.
2: Yeah. Just my humble opinion.
1: Right, and keep that in mind as you listen to Cal Radio.
2: Exactly.
1: We are not responsible for anything we say here today.
2: No, because things fall out.
1: Yeah.
2: You never know what's going to fall out.
1: Especially this show.
2: If only.
1: Got a great show coming up, though. Kip Callahan's riding along with us. Lottie Mitchell has some poetry. We have Red Steagall, Roy Clark, Jill Jones, and the Lone Star Corral. But let's start with Luke Reed, shall we?
2: Let's do it.
1: Yeah, if there wasn't any cows.
3: Side meat, you look like you're thinking too much.
4: I've been wondering, Luke, what would life be like if there wasn't any cows?
3: I've heard songs about horses, saddles, silver spurs, and guns. Good guys, outlaws, and Indians.
4: What about sidekicks?
3: And all the deeds they've done.
4: That's right.
3: But there's

0: Yeah.
1: Yes, sirree, Bob, if there wasn't any cows.
2: Oh, man, can you imagine?
1: Wouldn't it just be miserable?
2: Oh, man.
1: Absolutely miserable
2: you
1: if there wasn't any cows.
2: All kinds of money.
1: Yeah. And time.
2: And time.
1: Yeah, right.
2: And nice vehicles.
1: Oh, yes.
2: Yeah.
1: And own nice things. Mm-hmm. Yeah. How about
2: that? Imagine that.
1: That'd be something. Huh?
2: That would be sad, though.
1: It would be sad.
2: Very sad.
1: Yeah,
2: that would kill my wife.
1: Yes, it would.
2: Oh, she would just shrivel up and
1: die. She couldn't have cows.
2: If she couldn't have a cow.
1: No doubt. Yep. Hey, welcome to Clear Out West Radio Show. Glad you're riding along with us. If only.
2: If only.
1: If only. If only I had just shut that gate.
2: Yeah. Right? That's the genesis of it right there.
1: Yeah. The biggest lie you ever tell yourself is, I can leave this gate open.
2: It'll be fine.
1: It'll be fine.
2: Yeah.
1: Yeah. There's not a cow around. There's not a horse there.
2: Yeah.
1: Right?
2: Yeah.
1: Yeah.
2: Yeah,
1: right.
2: And you can put your stud horse here. Nothing's horsing.
1: It'll be fine,
2: It'll be fine.
1: Nothing's in heat. We're fine.
2: And they jump four fences to get to her.
1: Or your longhorn Corriente crossbow.
2: Oh, what an amorous little fella.
1: Fernando the amorous bull.
2: Oh, my.
1: Yeah.
2: He was loving everything.
1: Yes, he did.
2: In the whole valley. But he was pretty.
1: He was
2: a nice blueberry roan.
1: I just wrote a new poem that I can't air on the radio. But talking about a little donkey that had the same issue.
2: Oh, is that right?
1: Yeah, he was quite amorous, and he bred everything in sight. But
2: yeah, that really impresses your neighbors.
1: Doesn't it, though?
2: Oh, man. You really get to know them.
1: If I'd have just shut that gate. I've got a whole herd of, a whole remuda of horses that can hear that certain gate. I've got a certain gate between two pastures.
2: Oh, yeah.
1: And the one pasture, they feel like they are incarcerated.
2: Yeah, right.
1: The other pasture, they're free.
2: They're free.
1: Yeah.
2: They're,
1: right? And there's no difference between
2: the same pasture split in half.
1: There's no difference between the two pastures.
2: Right.
1: But when they hear that gate squeak, they start running. And before I can even pull the side-by-side through the gate,
2: they're there.
1: They're challenging it. Yeah, I'm running out, I'm throwing rocks, I'm yelling and screaming.
2: Well,
1: and
2: you need to have a grandbuddy there for you.
1: It's true.
2: Yeah.
1: And that's the only problem. If only.
2: If only you had a grandbuddy.
1: If only I had a grandbuddy that was with me all the time. Right?
2: Full time.
1: Or if only my wife would go with me, but she knows better.
2: She
1: has to
2: open
1: get the gates.
2: You want to go for a ride, honey?
1: No.
2: No.
1: She doesn't even ask where anymore.
2: No.
1: Where are you going?
2: She just says no.
1: Right. And the difference between her and my dog.
2: Right? Your dog says, yeah.
1: Yeah. You want to go? Sure.
2: Oh, yeah.
1: They're in the truck.
2: I don't care where you're going.
1: Of course, the dog doesn't have to get the gates either.
2: That's true.
1: But the dog can keep the horses and the cows back till I get the gate shut.
2: You think Stubby would have been capable of it?
1: He absolutely.
2: He did it.
1: Oh, he did. He was a good dog when it come to keeping animals. All I had to do is say, skit. Hey, we need to ditch out to a cow commercial.
2: Okay.
1: And when we come back, Jill Jones and the Lone Star Corral are going to sing to us.
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5: Thank you.
1: I want to thank our good friend, the late Mr. Rich O'Brien, for all that great music behind our cow commercials. Rest in peace, Badger.
5: That's right. Eternal Badger.
1: You got her. All right. Let's have some more music,
5: just
1: shall
5: please.
1: We? Yeah. Ryan Fritz is riding in from north of the border.
5: Yeah,
1: north of the 49th. Yeah, riding along with us today. He is singing.

0: Oh, yeah. Good stuff there from Ryan Fritz. Betcha. I was going to make a Canada joke, but I'm going
1: to... You're not going to do
0: it? I think I'll just leave that alone right now.
1: Discretion is the better part of valor.
0: Yeah, yeah, that's right. Yes. All right. Let's go back to what we were talking about.
1: Oh, crap.
0: You did it. Just the way I told you to do it.
1: Exactly the way I told you to do it.
0: So one of the hardest things as a parent is to teach your child to do something, then allow them to do it.
1: Right.
0: And then just walk away. I don't know. I don't know that walking away is the right thing to do, but being the helicopter parent.
1: Well, I know my personality.
0: Yeah. Oh, gee whiz.
1: If I don't walk away, I am going to take the tools out of their hands.
0: You're going to take over.
1: And I'm going to do it.
0: Yeah. Right. Yes. Right. Well, like working for Robert Manning, you know. Hey, Robert, guess what?
1: What now? Exactly.
0: Yeah. What have you done now? You know, that brings up an interesting point. I'm reminiscing here.
1: Okay.
0: Do you remember working for other folks, right?
1: Yes.
0: And when they told you to go do something, I remember setting out on the run. They'd say, hey, okay, run down the corral, kick those yearlings out, close the gate, things like that. And I remember running from where I was to the corral to get that done.
1: Right. Because you wanted to be a good hand.
0: Well, yeah, and it was habit, I guess. And I remember one time thinking, why am I running?
1: They said run.
0: Well, yeah, that's true. He did say run down there.
1: Run down. Yeah.
0: I don't know. I think we were wanting to do a good job and wanting to be helpful.
1: Yes.
0: And we took off on a run and did that.
1: Yeah. Yeah, absolutely. Yes.
0: That seems to have gone the byway.
1: It kind of has.
0: It has.
1: Yeah, why?
0: Yeah. Will you? Yeah. Why?
1: Why do you want me to do that?
0: Oh, don't start me on that one. Don't start me on the whys. But seems like perhaps a little more often nowadays it is go down to the corral, open the gate, kick the yearlings out, and the response is, well, where's the side by side?
1: Right.
0: Yeah. Where'd you park the side by side? Do you want to drive me down there? Do you want me to take your rig? You want me to take my rig?
1: Yeah.
0: I don't know. And I'm trying not to sound like an old codger, but when did I turn into my dad?
1: Years ago. It happens years ago.
0: Well,
1: I find myself with the same issue.
0: I guarantee I don't run down anywhere now.
1: Well, and I was thinking of this the other day, too. I ran everywhere.
0: Yeah.
1: Zoom. How fast can I get this done?
0: And we tried really hard to please our employers.
1: Yeah, absolutely.
0: And sometimes when we were in such a hurry, it didn't have a harmonious outcome.
1: Well, when I first moved into this country, I was not aware of this alkali waterbed meadow grass stuff.
0: Yeah. Sounds like we're going to have to talk about this one in the next segment. So let's ditch out. Let's have a little cowpoke poetry.
1: What you got?
0: Well, once again, you know, I just can't remember. Did I shut the gate? I know I did. I do it every single time.

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If she strays and gets in with the bulls, I tell you, that'll be a mess. I'll be milking her out twice a day, and that will multiply my stress. 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I did it this time for sure. 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

0: Yeah, and if you haven't ever said that in your life, I'm going to call you a liar.
1: Liar, bold-faced liar.
0: Right to your face.
1: Yeah, that's right.
0: Everyone has
1: is
0: done
1: it
0: that.
1: Bald-faced or one, bold-faced?
0: Yes.
1: Yes.
0: Yes.
1: Both of them.
0: Absolutely.
1: Okay,
0: yes.
1: I'll go with it.
0: All right, time for a little Dick's pick.
1: Ooh, a classic.
0: Yeah, who's singing?
1: Homer and Jethro.
0: What are they singing?
1: We didn't sink the business.
0: Very nice.
2: Way back in 1942 or maybe 43, I sailed

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We seen torpedoes coming, and we saw a periscope. We were full of fighting spirit, and our souls were full of hope. The captain yelled, "Now hear this!" He really flipped his lid. We haven't yet begun to fight. 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

0: the demolition team. 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I blew up ammunition dumps, I did my best to please. I did it all before the Navy sent me overseas. Tony, our Italian cook, was a-settin' on the deck. And we were peeling taters, we must have peeled a peck. The captain yelled, "Hey, Tony, is that a U-boat I see?" Tony says, "It's a not of my boat, it's an O belong to me."
1: Oh, we did.

0: Well, glad to hear they didn't sink the Bismarck. All right. Let's ditch out to a commercial, and when we come back, you're going to teach us on Farrier's File.
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0: All right, here we go. 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
2: 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Or, if you'd prefer, Andy and Jim Nelson. Either way, the three of us appreciate the fact you're listening. Thanks so much.
0: That's right, Bill Barwick. 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
3: The Voice.
0: Yeah, sure miss that old boy.
3: Yeah, he was pretty fun to be around.
0: He was. His taste in fast food was a little sketchy.
3: Questionable.
0: A little questionable. Yeah. Were you with us the time he took us out to chicken wings?
3: Yes.
0: Out for hot wings?
3: Yes, I was.
0: Out for buffalo
3: the
0: wings?
3: The best wings in Denver.
0: Best wings in Denver.
3: Yeah, that's right.
0: And we drive to a real shady area of town, and sketchy. And we go in, and Junie was with us.
3: Yeah, that's
0: if
3: right.
0: If you remember right.
3: Yeah.
0: Went in there and he says, "I'll order."
3: Oh. Yeah, leave it to me.
0: Yeah, okay there, buddy.
3: That's right.
0: I went to the restroom and I come back out thinking, you know, we shouldn't be here. I needed a tetanus shot just to walk into that
3: restroom.
0: Anyway, good. We didn't
3: good
0: die.
3: Memories.
0: We didn't die.
3: Everything was
0: everything
3: okay.
0: Turned out all right. Yep.
3: And the wings were so.
0: And the wings were okay.
3: Yeah.
0: But oh my gosh, he was so pleased that he took us to the best wing place in Denver. Well, let's get back to Farrier's File.
3: Let's do Farrier's File.
0: I don't know. We kind of digressed there, but I just had this epiphany when we were talking about Bill. Go ahead.
3: Well, this subject popped up here just the other day. And it's kind of a touchy subject for some folks.
0: Okay? All right, yeah.
3: We have these hot, high-bred, hot-headed performance horses.
0: Sure, yeah.
3: We've bred the hoof out from under them.
0: We've bred
3: the head off of them.
0: Right.
3: And sometimes there is just nothing to nail a shoe to.
0: Nail a shoe to, yeah.
3: You're going to have to get some hoof back.
0: Well,
3: somehow, somewhere, some way.
0: Right, and especially the type of shoe that you're putting on a slide. If you're putting on a set of sliders on the back or something like that, they're not just your average horseshoe.
3: There's a lot of iron there.
0: Yeah,
3: Yeah. And I understand the trainer's point of view.
0: Right.
3: I've got this horse, and I've got to get him ready, and I can't lay him off.
0: And my livelihood depends on his performance. Yeah.
3: But at some point, you're going to have to cut bait.
0: Gotcha.
3: Do you want a hoof?
0: Yeah.
3: Do you want a horse? Or do you want a...
0: Right. Yeah.
3: Okay.
0: Right.
3: Enough said.
0: Yeah. My friend Leslie Keltner reminded me the other day, her husband Ross has shod horses his whole life, mm-hmm. as well, and his brother as well. They're kind of like the,
3: they're not full Nelsons.
0: They're like our doppelgangers.
3: Right.
0: Yeah. But she reminded me, no hoof, no horse.
3: Yeah. At some point, you're going to just... find a supplement that works.
0: Yeah.
3: And there's so many of them.
0: And you're just going to have to leave them be for a while.
3: You're going to have to turn them out.
0: Yep, you are.
3: As bad as you have to.
0: Yep. That's some great information there, big fella. And thank you for Farrier's Five.
3: My pleasure.
0: Now, if these good folks want to get a hold of us and they want to say, what the heck is a doppelganger? how are they going to get a hold of us?
3: Well, don't call us.
0: Yeah, right.
3: Just belly up to the old confusion. Go to clearoutwest.com and send us an email at cowboys@clearoutwest.com.
0: If they would like to request a Dick's Pick.
3: D-I-C-K at clearoutwest.com.
0: Leave us a voicemail, 307-360-8776. And, of course, Pony Express rides clear to mm-hmm. our house. Mm-hmm. We've turned them out for a while.
3: You let them alone.
0: P.O. Box 1547, Pinedale, Wyoming, 82941.
3: Oh, yeah.
0: Onward.
3: Yeah, isn't that what the Kool-Aid man said?
0: Oh, yeah.
3: Oh, yeah.
0: Well, let's go back to the voice, shall
3: let's
0: we?
3: Let's do it.
0: Bill Barwick is riding along with us when cowboys didn't dance.
4: 700 head of cattle on an old forgotten trail. Six cowboys and one old man and another day of hell. Chuck wagon lagging behind from the strain of a broken wheel. The only thing to look forward to was a campfire and a meal. Sleep beneath an open sky with just the stars above their heads. Saddle for a pillow and sagebrush for a bed. Waking up tomorrow was merely done by chance. Back when the West was really wild and cowboys didn't dance. When cowboys didn't dance, didn't wear Zion shirts. Hearts were filled with memories and their bodies filled with hurt. They'd sit around the campfire and exchange a piercing glance. Back when the West was really wild and cowboys

More coffee from an old tin cup, more sweat upon the brow. Another day chasing that same old lonely cow. With every new horizon began a brand new day. 1,300 miles to go as they slowly made their way across the plains of Texas, through the Colorado snow. Final destination, Blackfoot, Idaho. When cowboys didn't dance, didn't wear designer shirts, their hearts were filled with memories and their bodies filled with hurt. They'd sit around the campfire and exchange a piercing glance. Back when the West was really wild and cowboys didn't dance. Seven hundred head of cattle on an old forgotten trail. Five cowboys and

0: Oh, yeah. Well, as far as I'm concerned, cowboys still don't dance.
1: This one don't.
0: Yeah, you sure don't. Yeah.
1: Only if I got the hot foot.
0: Yeah. Well, I'm good for maybe one, maybe two swing dances with my wife, and then that's about it. Yeah. Then I've had it, and she's, she's worse than I am. Yeah, she says, "Don't swing me so fast.
1: Not so fast.
0: Don't swing me so fast. Don't swing me so hard. I'm not like I used to be." I said, "Well, neither am I."
1: Yeah.
0: But the older I think I was. The older I get, the better I was.
1: Mm-hmm.
0: Right? Yeah. So, anyway, yeah, you did it exactly the way
1: That's right.
0: I told you.
1: Yeah.
0: Now, you were...
1: I moved into this country.
0: Yeah.
1: And you know, there's some alkali in southern Idaho. I understand it, and I get that.
0: Yeah.
1: But not like this country.
0: No. You don't disappear when you drive across
1: exactly.
0: it.
1: Exactly.
0: Yeah, yeah.
1: Well, and I got here in the spring of the year, and we were dragging meadows.
0: Yeah.
1: All right? And I have never seen this phenomenon before.
0: Okay, all right.
1: The ripple wave going out in front of your tractor.
0: Right.
1: The sod doing the wave.
0: Doing the wave.
1: Yeah.
0: So there's frozen ground deep, and then the top is starting to thaw.
1: Yeah, yeah.
0: And you get this.
1: Yeah.
0: You get this wave.
1: It's a wave.
0: Yeah, yeah.
1: Well, come to find out, you shouldn't be dragging that. Because if you break that sod,
0: you're
1: going
0: dropped.
1: To China.
0: Boom.
1: I guarantee it.
0: Oh, my gracious sake. So,
1: and they had to get the snow cat out come get me pulled out of this bog. Oh, what a mess.
0: Uh-huh. Yeah.
1: And the tracks are still there 40 years later.
0: Really?
1: Yes.
0: Were you know what? The tracks beneath my pond where I stuck my tractor?
1: Yes.
0: Yeah, are still there.
1: Still there, yes.
0: Telltale sign. Yeah,
1: uh-huh.
0: That's right.
1: Uh-huh.
0: Oh, my goodness sakes. You know,
1: go drag this metal. Okay.
0: Here I go.
1: You
0: right.
1: asked for
0: it. Well, you did it just the way I told you to.
1: Yeah.
0: Well, let's ditch out to another commercial, and when we come back, Sonny Hancock has some poetry for us.
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3: 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Let's get him scheduled to perform at your next event. It works out great for all of us. You'll enjoy some outstanding entertainment. I'll get Andy out from underfoot, and we'll all have a fun weekend.
0: Well, by golly, we made it all the way back from the two-holer.
1: Ooh-wee.
0: Yeah, yeah, did it just exactly how you told me
1: exactly.
0: to.
1: That's
0: right.
1: Yes.
0: So we're going to move on.
1: Keep moving.
0: All
1: right.
0: Yes. The late Sonny Hancock is riding along with us. I found this original recording of his from Elko.
1: Nice.
0: Way back when, many, many, many years.
1: Many years.
0: This is Sonny Hancock and his original, A Bear Tale.
4: You know, I was up in the Sycan Black Hills camp working for the old Zeke Cross. This was my own piece of country. I was cook and crew and boss. The afternoon of that there year was coming on, as I recall, meaning summer had hit the caprock and slid right down into fall. Days was warm and pleasant, though the nights was kind of sharp. I had a nice snug little cabin to keep the cold wind off my tarp. Aspen leaves were turning yellow, bees was buzzing around the hive, and Just one of them kind of days when it was great to be alive, so. I'm a-jogging along that morning, looking out beneath my hat. I thought I'd make a little circle down towards Silver Dollar Flat and maybe brand some big slick yearling with the address of this farm, because I sure did need to limber up my old stiff roping arm. You know, I'd been kind of traveling down this little open draw, and I come around the corner, and I was shocked at what I saw. I just kind of pulled up there gawking, and my eyes went plumb agog. There's this big old rental he-bear digging ants out of a log. My heart commenced to pound, and I couldn't get no air, and I knew I'd never have a better chance to rope myself a bear. So I'm trying to jerk my rope down. My old horse began to dance, and hell, old Bruin, he ain't heard me. He's still busy digging ants. I got my rope tied hard and solid, and I built that loop with care, and I let out a cowboy war whoop, and I built right to that bear. Well, this old beast heard me coming, and he beat it for the trees. There weren't no moss growing on him, and he sure did split the breeze, but I just pulled right in behind him, and like that Bible story told, cast my bread upon the water. It come back a thousandfold. Well, I pitched the slack right at him, and I turned my pony neat, and I heard him grunt and hit the ground as I jerked him off his feet. Then I towed him towards the timber, just the way it should be done. Hell, there wasn't nothing to it. Roping bears is lots of fun. Now in the timber, I got busy dodging limbs and brush and such, and I ain't had time to check up on my cargo very much. But I'm going to start by breaking him to lead. At least that's what I hope. And I look back and hear that bear come. Just like that, right up my rope. Well, things sure started looking different, so I tells him, okay, Bruin, I'll start paying more attention to this little job I'm doing. I'll just zig and zag and circle some. Now you just follow me, because I'm about to bash your brains out on some big old jack pine tree. So I zigged and zagged and circled, but seemed to no avail. Next time I checked, old Teddy's right behind my horse's tail. About that time, while my old pony made a funny little jump, and that old bear commenced to climbing up that rope across his rump. And I yelled and squalled and hollered, and I slapped him with my hat. But that old bear, he's plumb determined. He's going to get up where I'm at. You know, I've known a lot of fellers in the hills and on the plains, and nobody ever told me I was overblessed with brains. But it didn't take no Einstein with no special high IQ or no call from God to tell me what that bear was going to do. I know a coward's way out's a bad one in most anybody's book, but that's the only route left open now, so that's the one I took. I just bailed off and checked it to him, but a big rock broke my fall. Old boy, I says, it looks to me like you just bought her all, and they went crashing through the timber while I realized, of course, that I'd just lost a damn good saddle and the company'd lost a horse. And how's a man supposed to tell it with the boss a standing there? You took a plumb good horse and saddle and just gave them to a bear. You know, these thoughts and lots more like them was running through my mind as I went limping down that cow trail trying to leave that wreck behind. My clothes was sort of tattered and I'd lost some chunks of hide, but my body wasn't hurting near as much as was my pride. And I heard a noise behind me, and the sound began to swell and back the way that I'd just come from, and I wondered what the hell. And I see my horse a-coming, stepping lively down the slope. And that old bear's up in my

0: ever wants to rope a bear. Why? Just why? Because.
1: Just because.
0: Because it's there.
1: Yes.
0: Well,
1: yes.
0: You've heard everybody talk about it. And
1: the stories.
0: Yeah. Oh, yeah. You know.
1: Folklore.
0: Right. And I'm probably the only cowboy out there that has never tried to rope a bear.
1: Time out.
0: Yeah.
1: Time out.
0: Okay.
1: You roped a pig.
0: Yes.
1: Which is a close second.
0: Grab bacon bits right there so he can talk
1: right.
0: to you.
1: That's right. You roped a pig.
0: Yeah, I did.
2: Yep.
0: That's not what the pig sounded like when
1: no,
0: I roped
1: it's
0: him.
1: Not. Oh,
0: he
1: my.
0: He squealed.
1: But a bear and a pig are cousins, so, all right.
0: Okay.
1: All right.
0: Very good. One's an herbivore, the other one's an omnivore.
1: Yeah, right? We'll eat everything. Yeah,
0: everything. And,
1: yes.
0: And you.
1: As well.
0: As well.
1: As well.
0: Yeah. But I don't know. The old joke is, you know, everybody has tried to rope a bear.
1: You're not a cowboy if you haven't roped a bear.
0: I guess it's mostly because, A, I'm not that good of a roper.
1: Right.
0: All right. Yeah. And B, I didn't cowboy where there were bears.
1: No, we didn't.
0: We didn't cowboy there. I mean, yeah, there's coyotes. Oh, well, and I know someone who roped a coyote.
1: Oh, that's right.
0: Yeah. Got a friend who roped a coyote. He decided he wanted to take it home to show his kids.
1: Right.
0: Yeah. So he wore this coyote out.
1: Right.
0: And then tied his feet up, and anyway was going to take it home to show the kids.
1: This is
0: what
1: he
0: wanted.
1: Yeah.
0: But then all the fleas started coming out.
1: Oh,
0: they were crawling all over him, so he had to abandon the coyote.
1: Yes.
0: Anyway, let's end the show.
1: Oh, should we?
0: Yeah, let's do it. J-Rodge.
1: Oh, really?
0: Yeah, Jared Rodgerson is riding along with us. This is one of his new ones. I like this song.
1: Yeah.
0: This is Dead Horses.
3: I was a young man free to roam anywhere I wanted to go.

please don't be surprised if I don't even know you when you visit me next time. I won't remember all the glory I've seen. They say that's just how it's gonna be.

0: Well, that signals the end of another Clear Out West radio show.
1: Are you sure?
0: Positive.
1: Positive?
0: I think.
1: It's the end.
0: Yeah, we're going to call it the end.
1: Okay.
0: All right. But you did it exactly the way I told you to.
1: Dadgummit anyway.
0: I know. Yes. Well, we talked about trying to teach our kids.
1: Right.
0: Yeah. Now we're trying to teach grandkids.
1: And having a ball doing it.
0: Yes. So now I was reminded I need to be careful what I say around grandkids.
1: Yes.
0: Okay? Because those are little recorders, man.
1: Mm-hmm.
0: And they come up with the most dangest things. So Will calls me the other day.
1: Okay.
0: All right. His young son, Walker, 9 years old now, maybe coming on 10.
1: He's getting long in the tooth.
0: Yeah, he is. Maybe coming up 10. Anyway, Will calls me and he says, Dad, I got to tell you what Walker did.
1: Mm-hmm.
0: He says, all right, he was with some sort of a scout troop somewhere, and they were teaching him knots.
1: Okay.
0: Okay, all right. And he looked at the instructor, and he says, can you tie a beaver knot?
1: And the instructor said?
0: The instructor said, I don't think I'm familiar with a beaver knot. What's a beaver knot?
1: What's a beaver knot?
0: And I guess Walker, the grandson, couldn't explain to him what a beaver knot was, but he had heard me.
1: Uh-huh.
0: Yeah. You know. And so tell everybody what a beaver knot is.
1: It's a knot you can't untie.
0: Yeah.
1: So you start chewing on it like a beaver.
0: It's a knot only a beaver can untie.
1: Exactly.
0: Right?
1: Yeah. Exactly. Boy was paying attention.
0: Listen, so I told Will, I said, I got to be really careful what I say around him, don't I?
1: That's a fact.
0: Oh, yeah. So anyway, these little ones, they do it exactly how you tell them.
1: You tell them. Yeah.
0: And you're not even necessarily telling them.
1: No.
0: They're watching you and they're learning from you.
1: Yep. Yeah. And you better pay attention.
0: That's right. I got a poem that I had written. I should have done it this show, but we'll do it on another show. It's called Teach Me, Grandpa.
1: Yeah.
0: And it's the things that you teach your grandchildren without knowing them.
1: Exactly.
0: Yeah.
1: Yep. So. Yep. And some good things and some not so good things.
0: That's just what I was going to say. Yeah. Hey, folks, want to stay tuned for next
1: week? Absolutely.
0: Yeah, we're going fishing.
1: Gone fishing.
0: So stay tuned.
1: I will.
0: But, folks, we want to thank you for taking us into your homes and into your feed trucks. And always remember,
1: don't stand behind a coughing milk cow.
0: Well, you did that exactly how I told you.

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One great song right after another all weekend long. I'm Steve. The Voice is back on TV a week from Monday. I like the coaches panel this season. Riley Greene, Queen Latifah, with Adam Levine, and of course, Kelly Clarkson back in the spinny coach's chair.

0: Mentioned she's one of the top names being kicked around to sing the next James Bond theme song. Fits perfectly. Olivia Dean, Man I Need. Meanwhile, they have completed the first draft of the next James Bond movie. So they got that covered. And then it's just up for grabs who the next James Bond is going to be. A couple of the names I heard, Callum Turner. That's Dua Lipa's husband. Now, would that make her the front runner to sing the James Bond theme song? Also on the list, Jack Loudon might be the next James Bond. You've probably seen him if you've watched Slow Horses. He plays River Cartwright. Although it's kind of funny that he would be James Bond. Slow Horses is about British Secret Service agents who have washed out of the service.
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0: Glass animals, heat waves. It was a record-breaking summer. Hottest summer ever. Congratulations to everybody. We did it. How's the winter going to be now with El Nino? The super El Nino. Colder? Wetter? I don't know. We'll have to see. Windier? Depends on the weather, I guess.
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0: As the Boss, Born in the USA, with Steve Cassidy, the All-American Boy, with great music all afternoon. Thanks for hanging out. 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

0: Kid Laroi, Justin Bieber, I'm Steve Cassidy. A little bit of a baby boom in the pop world. Carly Rae Jepsen just had a little boy named Ilya. And we get the news, was it yesterday or today, about Lady Gaga, the mother monster, is an actual mother. She and her fiancé with her first baby. Lady Gaga and Bruno Mars coming up next.
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1: 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I like it when the girls stop by in the summer.

0: What is it about that song? It's not that great a song, but it's kind of a great song. LFO and Summer Girls here in the waning days of summer. Steve Cassidy, hope you're having a good weekend. Thanks for letting us be a part of it. Coming up, it's Journey and Faithfully right after Ed Sheeran.
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0: Do you remember the time Eddie Murphy played a pharaoh in the Michael Jackson video? Remember the time? I saw something interesting recently that said at the time of Cleopatra, the Egyptian pyramids were already ancient. Like, they'd already been standing for thousands of years, and they were already ancient wonders of the world. Isn't that incredible? Coming up, it's Nina, 99 Red Balloons, right after Matchbox 20 next.
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1: 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I'm Steve. Hope you're having a good weekend. 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

0: Hootie and the Blowfish, and I Go Blind, I'm Steve. Before Madonna became the queen of pop, she planned to be a professional dancer. She studied dance at the University of Michigan, then left college and moved to New York to pursue it full-time. Music was actually Plan B, which, you know, worked out pretty well for somebody who became the best-selling female recording artist of all time. And she's next.
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0: 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That's Miley Cyrus. I'm Steve. More music coming up from Sia next.
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